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0: 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Your Midday Madness rolling along, coming up your final hour. 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

Bon Jovi, Wanted, Dead or Alive, Classic Rock, Wave 104.1, final hour of your midday madness. I am Rockin' Rick Roberts, still got the Black Crows on the way. We'll take a look at that forecast. But right now, how about some Aerosmith? You know, when Run DMC came along and said, we want to do a remake of this song, Aerosmith was kind of hesitant, but then they thought, hey, right now our careers are in the tank, so anything that'll help us get back on top would be great. So, what do you think happened? MTV played the video and Aerosmith was back. Here's Aerosmith without Run DMC. 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

0: They were in Columbia the other night playing Colonial Life Arena. That is Journey and Faithfully, the Grand Strand's Classic Rock, and your home for the Teenage Morning Show with Tommy and Beth, Wave 104.1. This is Charlie Steele. We'll jump back into it. Get ready for the free ride of five. Send you out the door on this Thursday with Heart and Stone Temple Pilots on the way. And a band that owes a lot of their continued success and kind of a musical resurgence to a TV show that has people wearing masks and also some crime television shows as well. The band is on the way for us coming up next. Now, this time tomorrow, we'll be well into the Memorial Day 500 Classic Rock countdown. It's going on starting 10 o'clock tomorrow morning. Wraps up some point on Monday as we count down the 500 biggest classic rock songs along with Grand Strand, as chosen by you through Wave 104.1. Keep it cranked up all Memorial Day weekend. It's the Memorial Day Classic Rock 500. 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
1: From the Axelrod and Associates Traffic Center, State Highway Patrol is still working the incident on 501 Beachbound near Gardner-Lacey Road. From the Axelrod and Associates Traffic Center, God Axelrod, I'm Eric on Wave 104.1.
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1: Com.
2: Thursday weather.
1: Fortnite, slight chance for a shower late. Low tonight down to 73. 30% chance for showers pretty much tomorrow and on Saturday, as we're going to have some pop-up showers and thunderstorms for the Memorial Day weekend. High tomorrow here along the coast, 79. It is 80 right now, so get back into the classic rock at the free ride of 5. 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